0: Before you go, there's something I want you to have.
1: Oh, it's beautiful. But wait a minute, isn't this?
0: Yeah, yes it is.
1: But I thought the old lady dropped it into the ocean in the air.
0: Well, baby, I went down and got it.

0: don't get no satisfaction, baby.
1: 107.1 FM Carbonia.
2: The mine of music.
1: Every day. All the time.
2: 107.1 FM Carbonia. The mine of music.